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Violence, destruction, who knows? 'Cause time is slipping away.

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1: 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I wanna dance with my baby.

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Élvezd minden percét. I wanna talk to you. The last time we talked, Mr. Smith, you reduced me to tears.

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Élvezd minden percét. Yeah. You know what? I like the players. No diggity, no doubt. Play on, play it. Play on, play it. Yo, Trey, drop the verse.